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2: Gentlemen, this is a 5-round fight in the lightweight division. 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
3: 观众朋友们，欢迎收看这次重量级的决赛。这是一场 MMA 规则的综合无限制格斗比赛。
2: Timekeeper. Fighter, are you ready?Fighter, are you ready? Let's fight.
3: We see that Sumu fought relatively cautious. He himself knows the opponent's power.
4: Get him up against the fence. Stay focused, brother.
3: Mm-hmm. Good. Sumu is still running. He's looking for a chance. Kick. Beautiful body shot. 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

0: What kind of bloody war this here? Yes, sir. You come here because of a Chinese soldier? Yeah, it's different from others. It's a sniper. They can shoot us in the night. Your ear? Yeah. Don't tell me he has a night vision. It's impossible. He's just that good. And I wonder why you're still alive. Father!
1: Damn it, James!
0: Don't call me father in the army.
2: Yes, sir!
3: 1952年8月21日，可恶的敌人封锁了所有的水源，每次打水都有可能付出生命的代价，但是我们的意志是不会被敌人摧垮的。
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0: Just kill him, alright? Don't waste my time.
1: 把水带回去。

0: I now close my military career.
1: Excuse me, why do people still care about this retired old man?
0: That's
1: your bullshit. Tried
0: to do his duty as God gave him the light to see that duty.
1: I came to say goodbye, sir. Don't be afraid of your enemies. Kill them. Yes, sir! Wait! You care for my son. I will.

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He killed a lot of our soldiers.

0: thrown into some kind of trouble.
1: Liz here are keeping a close eye on me.
2: What about my stuff?
1: Do not worry about it.
0: I have already arranged a new partner to deliver your stuff.
3: A new partner?
2: This is supposed to be our business. How am I going to trust him?
1: Why not?
0: I trust my partner just like I trust you. Treat him really well. You're going to like him.
2: All right. Just don't screw up.
4: Hello, Dai Yang should have introduced us earlier. We're gonna get on well. What do you want to do? Sell crap to China? I love your wrist.
5: You want to sell crap to China? That's what I'm doing already.
4: I'm already selling it, man.
6: Give me the bill. Give me the bill.
4: No. Come on. Bring it over. I got it.
5: No. You want to pay the bill?
4: Boss, you be the boss.
5: I hate paying bills anyway.
4: No, I'm your boss.
7: You know what we got? We got that thing. That thing, 相逢恨晚呐。
4: Huh?
7: It's 相逢恨晚。
5: Whatever.
6: Anyway, you stay with me. We get you some girls. We clean you up. We're gonna have some fun, my boy.
4: Shit, don't fucking lie to me.
8: Hey, what's up?
9: What's up?
8: 怎么在这儿还能碰到你啊？死去哪了，国坤？
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9: 就是。
14: Mr. Chen, what does he do exactly?
16: Gambling, man. What do you think? This guy owns 200 underground casino in China, plus God knows how many private banks.
14: Brother, you, me, and him, we're gonna work together. I tell you now, we're gonna work this out.
16: You don't say. Wait, listen.He already asked me to do something. You know?
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8: Come out, come, you'll have the best time at the theater. Watch Moana, and what can I say except you're welcome? What can I say
5: except you're welcome? 影片完整还原了南太平洋海岛的原生文明风貌。两位主演均为萨摩亚血统演员，巨石强森延续动画版配音角色身份，真人出镜饰演半神毛衣，细腻诠释出角色桀骜不羁之下暗藏的柔软。他也是迪士尼首位由动画配音转身台前亲自出演同一角色的演员。
9: Hey Crab Cake,
8: I'm backAnd I think to make a live action movie with real people, real flesh and blood, and real culture is something that I took a lot of pride in. And playing a character like Maui is so much fun. So it goes like this. Maui, shapeshifter, demigod of the wind and sea, hero of men. Ah, women.
5: 新人凯瑟琳·拉加艾亚依托与生俱来的本土文化底色，将海岛少女莫阿娜骨子里的执着、赤诚、纯粹本心与奔赴山海的坚毅果敢演绎得真挚自然。
6: I really saw myself in her. I thought she was a great representation of somebody that I saw pieces of myself in, but then further than that, somebody that I wanted to be. I think growing up, I really strived for her ambition and how she was so driven to get whatever she wanted and to achieve, kind of to save her island, to go beyond the reef, to befriend Maui. I think those were all the things that I kind of really admired about her.
10: My island, my people won't survive if we don't make it. The ocean chose me for a reason.
5: 海洋是贯穿本片的核心意象，既是承载航行冒险的实景载体，更是富有灵性的拟人化存在。
11: And one of the things that we spoke about from the very beginning was how to create a personality moment to moment in each of those scenes that felt as if it was another character, you know, in a scene with somebody. You know, look over the course of the film and watch the progression. Just like you would track the arc of a character, we tried to track the arc of the water in that same way.
5: 本片是典型的音乐叙事电影，十余首歌曲贯穿始终，各司其职。主题曲《能走多远》在保留原版经典旋律的基础上，结合自然环境音效，曲风饱满且紧扣故事节奏，构成影片重要的视听基底。
11: I feel that working in the world of musical storytelling, you have an extra advantage, which is that even after you're done watching the show or the movie, you take the music with you. Because if you saw this movie 5 years ago, or if you saw this movie 1 year ago, you hear that song, it keeps it somewhere present in your spirit. And then when you go and see our version, in some way you're able to chart your own course, how you feel about it now and how you felt about it then.
9: 这个盛夏，跟随海选之女莫阿娜，扬起风帆，驶向无垠的蔚蓝，在光影交织的山海间，见证云蒸霞蔚，万象更新，涛声不绝，热爱永续。
8: Are you ready to be the hero?
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0: 森从十年前为动画版毛衣配音，到如今亲自出演毛衣。
1: Maui, demigod of the wind and sea,
2: hero of men.
1: Huh?
2: So it goes like this: Maui, shapeshifter, demigod of the wind and sea, hero of men. Ah, women, women too, men and women.
1: Thank you.
2: You're welcome.Are you ready to be the hero?
1: Let's go save the world.
2: I got your back.
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2: That's a great question. It means to me, it kind of means everything to me because it's a few things. It's the character of Maui that I've enjoyed playing for 3 times now over the past decade.
3: Maui always has time for his fans. When you use a bird to write with, it's called tweeting.
4: Boat snack!
5: Oh! Boat snack upgrade! Bacon and eggs?
6: The ocean chose me for a reason. And it chose you too.
2: It's a character that it was inspired by my grandfather. So I miss my grandfather and I had him till I was 10 years old, then he passed away. But when you look at my grandfather and you look at Maui, my grandfather had beautiful hair, he was big, he had tattoos, he was tender, he was tough, he sang, he had a beautiful voice. So what an honor it is for me to play a character that's so deeply connected to my family.
6: We can do this.
7: Maui's not spelled with a we, it's spelled with an I.
8: Are you kidding?
7: Good job, me.
2: The other thing that makes Moana special is just its culture. And the shared culture, Polynesian culture. I feel like Polynesian culture, Asian culture, Chinese culture, there's a lot of similarities that we share. So I'm...very proud.
9: And we are very excited.
2: Thank you.
9: Thank you, thank you so much for our time.
2: Thank you so much.
9: Thank you.
2: Good to meet you.
9: Thank you.
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6: The ocean chose us for a reason.
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4: Don't fight Marcus. Remember what you are
1: I know what I am. 。I'm better this way.
4: You cannot save John Connor.
1: Watch me.
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5: Command wants us to fight like machines. They want us to make cold, calculated decisions. But we are not machines. And if we behave like them, then what is the point in winning?
1: This is John Connor. There is no fate but what we make.